0: Yo, man.
1: Yo.
0: Open up, man.
1: Yo, what do you want, man?
0: My girl just caught me.
1: You made her catch you?
0: I don't know how I let this happen.
1: With who?
0: The girl next door, you know?
1: Nah.
0: I don't know what to do.
1: Said it wasn't you.

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It's systematic. 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

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You came along and woo, honey. 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This love is mine. Great balls of fire.

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So kind. 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That you're my nail diamond and I twitch on my thumb. I'm real nervous, but it sure is fun. Come on, baby. It drives me crazy. And this girl, it's just great balls of fire.

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It's hydromatic. Why, it's greased lightning.